Remember also that speech and music are synonymous. 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

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No more waiting, let's begin. Your into love is ready to be captured.

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1: 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This blessed love will never part. You don't know it from the start. Me tell them say I'm dirty, yeah. 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